So I've been watching Streamer University, and I'll say this. It's crazy. It's chaotic. It's over. But the one story that stood out to me, the 57-year-old grandmother that they invited to Streamer University, I Just Love Puzzles is her name on Instagram. Kai Cenat surprised her with $30,000. Him and MD Motivator, man, it was beautiful. I Just Love Puzzles. Go see that story right now on Instagram.

You hooked up with $1,000. If you missed the keyword, don't trip. I got it for you right now. N-E-W, new. Take that word new right now to jamming1075.com. Enter in the keyword new. $1,000 could be yours. Who want to help pay those?

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0: 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Oh my God.

0: 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Congrats.
1: 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You have a great day because you made my day. 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
0: And we appreciate you for that. 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

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Did you see the new Avengers Doomsday trailer is out? And I'm telling you right now, it is going to break records with how

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5: Brakes and drive slow, homie.
7: In the Wilsonville area, crews have cleared a reported abandoned vehicle, I-5 northbound on-ramp from Southwest Wilsonville Road. In Vancouver, the off-ramp has reopened from a disabled vehicle on I-205 southbound off-ramp to eastbound SR-14. And most of the major routes still looking good, seeing a few minutes of delay on Sunset Highway eastbound from 217 to I-405. It's about a 10-minute drive. I'm Tressa Thomas, KEX Traffic.
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9: Guess what? Crapping your pants isn't just for old people anymore. It's the Jubal Show. Apparently, everybody in the country is doing it. And if you haven't heard, there's a crazy new explosive diarrhea parasite that's taking over the country faster than a new K-pop band. And U.S. officials now say they know where the poopy parasite comes from and also gave us a list of foods you should stay away from if you don't want to be all trendy and get the latest parasite that will make you have explosive diarrhea.
10: So in. It's so in to have that.
9: Yeah. Well, it's

0: say to a game of tennis?
1: Come on, Grandma. With you on our side, the boys don't stand a chance.
2: Okay, I'll get my racket. On second thought, I think I better sit this one out.
3: You kids go ahead. I want to have a talk with your old grandma. You're still having control problems, aren't you?
2: I just don't feel confident, Harvey.
3: Come with me. I'll let you in on a little secret. Here we are. Oops, I crapped my pants.
2: Pants? I've heard of those. Do they work?
3: Oops, I crapped my pants. Outperformed every bladder and bowel control product on the market today. Here, I'll show you. Now imagine this pitcher of iced tea is really a gallon of your feces. Now, see how a super thick fluff filter allows for maximum absorbency without leaking.
2: I'm impressed. Oops, I crap my pants can hold a lot down.
3: And get this. Oops, I crap my pants are biodegradable. Now, that's good for the environment.
2: Hey, how do you know so much about oops, I crap my pants?
3: I'm wearing them, and I just did.
4: If you weren't aware, having an accident in your pants is all the rage these days. It's a Jubal show because there's an explosive diarrhea parasite that's taking over the country. And apparently U.S. officials say that they finally solved the mystery of where this crappy little parasite comes from.
5: Ooh.
4: They've also given a list of the foods that you should not buy if you don't want to get the explosive diarrhea parasite. If you do want to get the explosive diarrhea parasite, I have no idea why, but you can purchase these items and probably guarantee that it'll happen to you.
5: I mean, could be a good week off of work, but I don't think you're going to have much fun with that one. Yeah.
6: It's a good excuse not to show up to work.
4: They apparently have solved the mystery surrounding the explosive diarrhea, a parasite, and Taco Bell.
6: Yeah.
4: Over the weekend, they appear to have cracked the case, sort of. U.S. officials linked a Taylor Farms plant to Mexico to Cyclospora, the parasite that causes explosive diarrhea. They issued a recall notifying customers that lettuce shipped to 27 states might have been contaminated. That's a lot of lettuce.
6: Yeah. It's wild to me that they can trace it back that fast too, that they can figure out exactly what farm to where that farm got their whatever.
5: It wasn't that fast, because it's been going on for a hot minute, and no one's been able to figure out where it was coming from. They were saying produce at first, and then they said, maybe not fruits and vegetables. And I'm like, what are you going to say? Everything healthy next?
4: Yep. It includes lettuce that was sent from Taylor Farms to Taco Bell locations in at least 5 states last week. So basically, if you've eaten at Taco Bell
6: in the last couple weeks,
4: you've taken a big risk.
5: Okay, wait, but did you guys see what Taco Bell, like, they sent out a thing last week saying, like, don't worry, we don't know how this is happening, what's this coming from, but we're taking precautionary measures and we're getting out in front of it and checking everything. This hadn't come out that they were responsible.
6: Yeah.
5: But that they were taking control of the situation and like trying to help not get anyone sick by going through all their things.
6: And removing all the lettuce. I'm like, that's a lot of their products. Like, right? I want lettuce on my taco. Yeah.
4: A lot of the products are being recalled now, and they feel like they've found where it came from. But that's still like a lot of ambiguity. Taylor Farms' own statements are a little confusing, and they don't list any distributors, stores, or restaurants that received their products.
6: Oh, of course not.
4: It's like they're not telling us anything. It's just like, hey, there's lettuce out there that if you eat it, you're going to get explosive diarrhea. We know that it's gone all over the country. Taco Bell has had a lot of it, and there's a bunch of other places too. And that's it.
6: We have a contact list of everybody that orders from us, and we could tell us exactly where we sent it to.
4: Yeah.
6: But we're not going to tell you that.
4: There are a few retail packages being recalled for possible health risks, but stores like Walmart have been proactive in removing the inventory, so good job for them for just doing it. But I would be upset if I was a company that didn't buy that stuff, because people are not going to be buying it now because Taylor Farms and the U.S. government won't list officially which stores the stuff was sent to.
6: Right, make it clear.
4: So it's kind of a crapshoot. No.
5: Ew.
4: But pun intended. If you buy stuff at stores right now that involves lettuce, because you could get explosive diarrhea.
6: Nice play on words.
4: Yeah. If you're looking to reduce your chances of getting explosive diarrhea, then here's a list that the U.S. government says to stay away from. And a few that are probably safe to eat, but they say stay away from any bagged lettuce or salad kits.
6: I order food for a meal prep service, and I have like bags of lettuce in that shipment I got yesterday.
5: whale?
4: Have you eaten like freezer freeze?
6: I haven't eaten it yet, but I'm supposed to be making groceries for the rest of the week with that.
5: Looks like he'll be out for the rest of the week.
4: Yeah. Some officials believe that the source of the parasite could be lettuce, but they're still not totally sure. There's just an explosive diarrhea parasite roaming around this country, and we can't figure out where it's coming from. Also, they said to stay away from any berries.
6: Well, there goes all my smoothies.
5: Thing is, like, unfortunately, I still might eat the berries.
6: That's all you eat every morning.
5: I can't eat anything else.
4: Like, Victoria eats a lot of berries.
5: You can't take away my strawberries, raspberries, blueberries. Like, that would just hurt too much.
6: That's literally like your lifeblood right there.
5: We're going to take chances, guys. I'm so sorry.
4: Experts also say to stay away from any fresh herbs, like basil and cilantro. Because those could be the culprits of the explosive diarrhea.
6: Basically, we all have to just eat oatmeal for the next like 3 months.
4: Yeah. Nobody knows where it's coming from. They say some fruits and veggies that might be okay to eat. Might be okay to eat.
5: Bro.
4: Bananas, whole unpeeled melons, avocados, canned or frozen fruits and vegetables might be okay to eat.
6: I don't like that word might. That tells me nothing.
4: So basically, don't eat if you don't want to get explosive diarrhea.
6: Time for us to do some fasting.
4: All right, your phone break happens every single hour on the 20s. Your next one is coming up right after this. And then right after that is Nina's What's Trending. It's the Jubal Show.

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2: Hey, who is this?
3: Hey, hello. Yeah, hello.
2: Hi. Hi there.
3: Yeah. Who is this?
2: I asked.
3: Huh?
2: You.
3: Huh?
2: Hello.
3: Hello.
2: Yes.
3: Yeah, what do you want?
2: I want to know who this is.
3: You what? You want to know who this is? Why don't you called me?
2: No.
3: Yeah. I'm sitting here watching my shows, and the phone rings. Thought maybe it would be one of my grandkids, but it's whoever you are. So what do you want? I'm not buying it, by the way. If you're selling something, I'm not buying.
2: Respectfully, sir, I think you're a little confused. You just called me.
3: No. You called me.
2: Okay. You have a good day now.
3: Huh?
2: Have a good day. Have a good day.
3: Huh?
2: Bye.
3: Huh?
2: Hello.
3: Hello.
2: Oh, God.
3: Hi. It's your dime.
2: Yes, hi.
3: Spill it. Hello.
2: Sir.
3: Hello.
2: I don't have much time for this kind of thing. Look. Stop calling me.
3: Read my lips, even though you're on the phone. N-O-T buying. Not buying what you're selling. Leave an old man alone.
2: I'm not trying to sell you anything. I'm just sitting here. I'm having a normal day.
3: Calling my phone. You keep calling my phone, and I'm sitting here trying to watch my shows.
2: Then watch your show. Stop calling me. Hello.
3: Hey, friend. Hey.
2: Hi.
3: Hey, it's me again.
2: Yeah.
3: Well, no, I should say you were calling me over and over and over again, but I just called you.
2: Yeah. Funny story of that. Yeah, that's what's been happening the whole time, actually.
3: Yeah, you've been calling me.
2: No.
3: Yeah.
2: No, I haven't.
3: Well, hey, let's bury the hatchet under the water or whatever they say. Huh?
2: That sounds
3: bury it under a bridge?
2: No, I think it's just...
3: Come over and watch shows with me.
2: Absolutely not.
3: I got Viagra.
2: No amount of candy in an unmarked van that you could give me.
3: I got Cialis and Viagra.
2: That's just wrong.
3: Yeah.
2: No, I'm not coming
3: sweatpants
2: over there to
3: party, me and
2: drugs.
3: You. You ever have a sweatpants party? You take some Viagra or Cialis and you just wear sweatpants and you see what comes up.
2: Dude, I don't know who the f*** you are. I'm not coming over there to have a little... and pitching party with you? Come on.
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2: Shut up.
4: 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She said she wanted to prank you, so.
2: Dude. Dude, you were wrong. Man.
4: I can't believe the sweatpants party didn't get you. Like, I thought for sure.
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4: Give us 3 minutes and we'll give you everything you need to know for the day. It's time for Nina's What's Trending, and Nina is out, so Victoria has your trending.
5: The FDA just released a crazy statement of one thing they're going to be changing about guidelines for certain... We'll say things. If you want to learn what that is, stay tuned. I'll tell you what those are in about 3 minutes.
6: Nice tease.
5: Crayola is teaming up with Jones Soda for a crayon-inspired drink.
6: Gross.
5: This does not sound appealing to me.
4: Why?
6: Yeah. For those of you who love drinking wax.
5: Jones Soda is celebrating its 30th anniversary with a limited edition collaboration featuring Crayola-inspired sodas based on classic crayon colors. I don't know why they need that. Like, why do I...
4: Are they just going to taste like wax? I don't understand how that can even, like...
6: What does yellow taste like?
4: Yeah.
5: I think they're focusing more on the colors of crayon.
6: What does yellow taste like?
5: I don't know, man. Lemon?
6: You're probably right.
4: Something like that.
5: Just a guess.
6: Orange is orange.
4: What does burnt sienna taste like?
6: That's a better question.
5: They're going to have colors like razzmatazz, sunset orange, dandelion, Granny Smith apple, Robin's Egg Blue and Razzle Dazzle Rose.
4: That soda company is so weird to me. I don't know anybody that's ever actually
5: drank
4: Jones soda in their mouth to like really drink it.
6: Yeah.
5: I'm just curious.
4: They always come out with weird flavors, but I don't know anybody that actually drinks it.
6: Like it says that's their favorite drink or whatever.
5: Well, why not find something to partner with, like to make a better drink versus crayons?
6: I think they're just looking for unique things to market, and that's what they came up
4: with. It's an amazing business model that they've done. Like, I've never heard of an actual good flavor of Jones Soda. It's always like when they come out with their Thanksgiving pack, which is all the different Thanksgiving flavor. Just weird things that they get promotion for, and then there's still a company. So it's got to be a front for some sort of drug operation. Because like, they don't actually do well in the soda. They can't.
5: Breaking news. We just found out. What does Jones Soda actually get their money?
6: Jewel, you need to work for some kind of law enforcement agency.
4: FBI,
5: FBI. Well, maybe if you work for the FBI, you could also be a part of this team of the FDA that is considering new labeling guidelines for caffeinated beverages. They are looking into putting new rules that would encourage food and beverage companies to clearly disclose how much caffeine is in their products. That way, it makes it easier for consumers to compare the drinks and monitor their intakes, which I think is a good idea. But at the same time,
6: I was drinking Jolt when I was a kid.
5: What's Jolt?
6: Jolt was this crack.
4: Yeah.
6: Liquid crack.
4: It was a soda that they came out with that was supposed to be, that was super high in caffeine, but they had to like basically change the recipe, or I don't know if they took it off the shelves completely, but people were basically having heart attacks because of how much caffeine was
6: like
4: in it.
6: The whole slogan was like twice the caffeine and three times the sugar.
4: It was called Jolt Cola.
6: Like on the bottle, it said three times the sugar and 100 times the caffeine or something like
4: something like that. Yeah.
5: Well, I get nervous. I heard energy drinks could give you like heart attacks, but no one's really said how much. So like the thing is, if you don't give me an amount, I might just start, like, testing it out.
6: Walk that line. Well,
4: it's true, right?
6: Line.
4: Like, how many Red Bulls can you have in a day, right? You don't know. You're just like, I need some energy.
6: Knows.
4: I'm going to drink a Red Bull right now. I think 5 is too much, but I'm not totally sure. I guess I'll find out when I go to the emergency
6: room.
4: When
6: I die.
4: They should be like, 3 is the max. Don't have more than 3 of these per day.
5: Exactly, because I could easily say, like, well, I've had 4. So, like, 4 is good. 5 could easily be good, too, but I don't know.
6: People, do not listen to this show for medical advice, please.
5: Well, to be fair, we never said you should listen to us for medical advice. We're just giving you what is trending, and that is what's trending.
4: All right, To Catch a Cheater is coming up right after this. 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

0: my girlfriend does.
1: Okay.
2: Okay. We'll judge you. Just kidding.
0: I mean, we are from Kentucky, but she was really into genealogy and found out we're like fifth cousins.
3: Oh, really?
1: No way. Is that your girlfriend is your fifth cousin?
0: Yeah. And I was like, well, I mean, it's not illegal. And also, we're both girls. So it doesn't
1: really matter. I feel like fifth cousin, you're good. You know?
2: Yeah, you're far enough removed. Yeah.
0: But I'm not allowed to tell anyone. And I'm glad that I was able to tell all of you guys. Well,
1: thank you for telling us. Appreciate it.
0: I appreciate it. I'm a longtime listener. I listen every morning.
1: Oh, thank you so much.
2: Thank you.
1: Have a good day, and thank you for your dirty little secret.
2: Have fun with your cousin. Yeah.
3: Bye.
4: 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I'm kidding.
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9: Five. We're creeping in too, baby.
10: We got five on anything, man.
9: We got Drew Brown. We got the Looney.
8: Shot G.
10: No, we got the Yuck Man.
8: Yeah, Richie Rich. He folded.
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1: Hello?
2: Hello, can you hear me?
1: Yeah, hey, you have a dirty little secret?
2: I do. It's, I don't think it's that dirty, but

0: What's up, baby? It's me, your boy with the cape that's always tight. You a little short on some ends? Don't worry, I take care of that. I got five on that. I got you.
1: You ready, Mace?
2: Party people, in the place to be. It's about that time for us to...

0: Station. Guaranteed human.
1: Good morning. Can I take your order?
2: Can I get a tall chai?
3: And a large black coffee.
2: A what?
3: Large black coffee.
1: Do you mean a venti?
3: No, I mean a large.
2: He means a venti. Yeah, the biggest one you got.
1: Venti is large.
3: No, venti is 20.
2: Danny.
3: Yeah. Large is large. In fact, tall is large, and grande is Spanish for large. Venti's the only one that doesn't mean large. It's also the only one that's Italian. Congratulations, you're stupid in three languages.
4: It's almost time for America's favorite trivia game, You versus Victoria. Your chance to take on our own Victoria Ramirez in a game of trivia for Kehlani tickets. So go to thejubalshow.com if you want to step into the ring with Victoria.
5: And I just want you guys to know, I spent the entire weekend telling at least 20 people that I play a trivia game on the radio every single morning and that I win every time.
6: All right.
5: A liar! I'm really hoping that I support
4: it. So if you think you can beat Victoria, call us up.

0: You know what's weird about your quizzes, Katie, is that all the work is right and just the answers are wrong. I know that having a boyfriend may seem like the most important thing in the world right now, but you don't have to dumb yourself down to get guys to like you.
1: It's time for America's favorite trivia game, You versus Victoria. Your chance to take on Victoria Ramirez in a game of trivia for Kehlani tickets. So let's meet today's contestant for You versus Victoria. Johnette, what's up, Johnette? How are you?
2: I'm doing good, thank you.
1: Do you think you can beat Victoria?
3: Have you had a breakfast?
2: There's a chance.
1: There's a chance? All right. Have you had breakfast? Victoria just asked if you had breakfast.
3: I was curious.
2: No, I don't eat breakfast.
3: You don't eat you breakfast?
2: I do, but I don't eat it.
1: What are you going to have for breakfast?
2: I don't know. Probably just a breakfast sandwich.
3: Oh, okay. Those are pretty good. I made my own this weekend, and let me say, I think I did pretty good.
1: All right, we're going to send Victoria out of the studio. And while she's leaving, Johnette, the game is played like this. You have 30 seconds. To answer as many questions as possible. If you don't know one, just say pass. And Victoria has to beat you outright to win, okay?
2: All right, sounds good.
1: She's outside, the door is closed. And normally Nina has your questions, but she's out. So producer Freeze, I have your questions. And here we go. Johnette, your time starts now.
4: Which food is traditionally thrown at weddings in many cultures for good luck?
2: Rice.
4: Which professional soccer position is allowed to use their hands during play?
2: The goalie.
4: What is the only vitamin in the human body that can produce when expanded in sunlight?
2: Can you repeat that?
4: What is the only vitamin in the human body that can produce when exposed to sunlight?
2: B.
4: B?
1: Okay. We'll give her one more question because you said expanded instead of exposed.
4: Okay.
1: I can see I should be confused. We'll give you one more question, Tanda.
4: Which Olympic sport uses the term touche in on guard?
2: Oh. I don't know what the name of it. Oh, my God. Okay. No. Thank you for the extra question.
1: No. All right. We'll bring Victoria back into the studio. And
4: that was partially my fault, too.
1: She's getting settled. Johnette, what do you do for work?
2: I work in the emergency management department.
1: Whoa. What does that mean?
2: That means we do, like, response to emergency management recovery. And with the tribe.
1: Okay. I still don't know exactly.
4: Yeah, what emergency? Give an example of an emergency you deal with.
2: Floods.
5: Oh.
4: Floods?
5: Floods.
4: Oh, floods. Oh,
1: I thought you said sleds, too. I was like, is there a lot of sled emergency? Okay, floods. Okay, got it. All right.
2: I don't feel so bad.
1: All right, Victoria's back in studio with her headphones on. Here we go. 30 seconds to answer as many questions as possible. If you don't know one, just say pass, and you have to beat Johnette outright to win. And Johnette, you can tell Victoria when to go.
2: 3, 2, 1, go.
4: Ah. Which food is traditionally thrown at weddings in many cultures for good luck?
3: Ooh. Oh, dang it. Is it salt or sugar? Oh, dang it. Flour? We're going to go salt.
4: Which professional soccer position is allowed to use their hands during play?
3: That's so salty, though. Goalie.
4: What is the only vitamin in the human body that can produce when exposed to sunlight?
3: Whoa. Wait, what? That's a plant. Wait, what'd you ask? Oh, crap. Oh, dang it. Wait. Oh, yikes.
1: All right. Let's see how you guys did and send it over to our scoreboard, our social media producer, Gabby.
5: Victoria got one correct.
3: Oh!
5: But Johnette got three.
1: Hey! Oh, Johnette, congratulations. You beat Victoria.
3: Well,
1: you got Kehlani tickets too, just for playing.
3: That was close.
2: Thank you.
1: Yep. All right, let's get the answers now with producer Freeze.
4: Rice is the food that's traditionally thrown at weddings.
3: Oh, I knew. Dang it.
4: The goalkeeper is the professional soccer position allowed to use their hands during play. And vitamin D is the only vitamin in the human body that can produce when exposed to sunlight.
3: Dang it. I definitely knew that.
4: And the last question that we gave an extra question to was fencing was the Olympic sport that uses the term touche and on guard.
3: Oh, I knew that one. I used to always want to play.
4: You always know the one that we didn't get to.
3: Well, Okay, first off, I didn't know that one because I used to watch it in the Parent Trap. It looks fun.
1: I feel like we should stop doing You vs. Victoria and then just invite listeners to come down and fence Victoria.
4: Oh, that'd be
1: this
4: awesome.
1: Time every day.
5: Yeah,
1: wouldn't that be better?
5: I love that idea.
4: Better for social. Better for social.
1: Way better for social media.
3: Let's go. Who has challenged me? Yeah. I can get anyone.
5: Live stream it.
1: Yeah, we live stream a fencing match every morning at this time. There's no other radio show doing that.
4: The only show.
1: I don't know another radio show that has fencing every morning.
5: Tune in.
1: Well, probably, they might in France.
4: Right, that's true.
1: Like, they might do fencing on French radio, but that's at least true. Not here in the States.
5: Yes,
1: you know,
5: it does sound.
4: Let's get on that.
5: French.
3: We're leaders, guys. We're not followers. Yeah. Come on, let's be leaders.
5: Hey, pave the way.
1: Jeanette, thank you for playing.
2: Thank you.
1: Yeah, we'll play You vs. Victoria at the same time every single weekday morning. Where if you want to play, just DM us at the Jubal Show or go to thejubalshow.com, and you too could take on Victoria in a game of fencing.
3: The thing is, I'd be so dramatic with it too. Like, how much fun? Like, oh. No, but then I would come back. I'd be making so many noises with it. Like, how fun. We could easily, we have the lawn for it.
1: Yeah, we do. We have a big area outside. I don't know how much area you need for fencing.
4: It's not that big. Like, I remember watching on Olympics, and it's a little area where you only can be in that space.
1: Yeah, so. There's a fencing plate. There's like a fencing gym or fencing school right down the street from here. We could send you there to learn how to fence.
5: Yes.
1: Yeah, I've seen it a bunch when I drive. I drive by it every day, and I always want to go in there and be like, hey, I want to sign up to do some
4: fencing. Teach me some fencing.
1: Yeah.
3: But is it like kind of like WWE where there's like a cage and everything, or there's like a like the ring, or is it?
4: No, it's open. You wear a mask.
1: Yeah, like, you wear a mask, and you have those pointy swords. Yeah.
3: But like, I could be so good, the guy could just run away. Like, that's what I'm picturing. Like, I'm picturing.
4: No, there's no running.
3: Well,
4: fencing.
3: If there's no
4: running and fencing,
3: if there's no borders, you can sprint away. So, like, well, that's what be me.
4: I think it's a circle like wrestling, and if you get knocked out of the circle,
3: yeah,
4: you're
1: or then you get points when
4: something.
1: You poke somebody with your long, skinny sword.
3: What?
1: Yeah. Yeah.
3: I got it. I can do it. How
4: Americans
3: fun.
4: Explain fencing on the radio. That's what we just did.
3: Right. Great job.
1: Your phone prank happens every single hour on the 20s. If you're a fencer, by the way, text in 41061.
4: Please don't be offended by
1: us. Want to learn a little bit more about your sport so that we can get Victoria involved in it so we can start fencing on the show.
3: And how good did we do about describing
1: it? Yeah, did we describe it perfectly? Your phone
4: perfectly.
1: Prank happens every single hour on the 20s. Your next one is right after this. And then right after that is Nina's What's Trending. It's the Jubal Show.
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2: Hello?
3: Hi, this is Pete Eakins calling from Green Jewelry. I was looking for Monica Tarver, who's having her ring appraised with us.
2: Oh, yeah. Hi.
3: Hey, yeah, just giving you a call to let you know the appraisal is all done. And so we've, you know, already sent the ring back. It should be there in a few days. And I can go over the information if you'd like.
2: Sure, yeah. Let me know what's going on with it.
3: Great. Yeah, so first of all, beautiful ring.
2: Thanks.
3: But I was a little surprised that you sent it in to be appraised since it's not exactly a diamond.
2: What?
3: Yeah, just a little confused because we don't appraise, you know, I mean, I appreciate that it's a beautiful ring and a nice setting and everything else and a big stone there. But normally when we do appraisals, it's for diamonds. So we're not even going to be charging you for the appraisal of the ring.
2: Okay. Are you sure? Because I was told that it was a real, like the real deal.
3: Yeah, it's are you familiar with sea glass?
2: Are you kidding me? Are you sure? I thought sea glass was like a different color. It looked like a diamond to me.
3: Oh, well, it comes in all colors. yeah. So anyway, yep. So that's, you know, that's what it is. It's just a big hunk of sea glass. That's it. So I guess if you thought it was a diamond, maybe the person that gave it to you, your fiance or husband or whatever they are, maybe they misrepresented some things. I don't know, but yeah.
2: What? How dare you? You don't know anything about my relationship.
3: Well, that is true. I don't know much about your relationship. I do know that it was based on a ring that was made of sea glass. So it probably can't be that great.
2: Well, so probably some crook sold it to him and told him that it was a diamond. So I don't think he's the kind of person who would misrepresent himself. Okay, yeah. Because I'm choosing him to be my husband, and I don't
3: treat
2: people like that.
3: Yeah, I get it. I couldn't wait to be married, huh?
2: And in fact, I don't like your tone. I don't know if this is how you usually address your customers, but this is not a good way of conducting business.
3: Oh, I guess I'm just a little upset because you wasted my time.
2: You wasted my time.
3: Well, you're the one who sent in an engagement ring made of sea glass to be appraised by a diamond appraiser.
2: Yeah, but it's your job. This is your job to, like, assess rings. And now you're acting pissed off because it wasn't... Like, what the f*** do you care? This can't be the first time this has happened to you.
3: Oh, what? Yeah, no, I've met a lot of people with broken rings and broken relationships in my time here, so not a huge deal. But I just wanted to let you know that I'm sending the ring back, and I won't be charging you for wasting my time.
2: You know what? You're a loser who's probably still a virgin in your 40s.
3: Hey, Monica, this is actually Jubal from the Jubal Show doing a phone prank on you, and your fiance set you up.
2: What?
3: It's a joke. He said that you sent your ring off to be appraised and he wanted to mess with you.
2: Oh my God. Okay, so it might be real then.
3: Yeah, it might be.
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3: Give us 3 minutes and we'll give you everything you need to know for the day. It's time for Nina's What's Trending, and Nina is out today, so Victoria has your trending.
4: Yes, I do. And Anne Hathaway just shared a Princess Diaries 3 update. I know y'all are screaming.
3: Yeah, I'm freaking out.
4: I am too. Oh my gosh. Okay, I know this is crazy. I'll tell you about that in a second. But first, if you've ever been curious about how much money the winner of the World Cup gets, well, it has been released. And Spain will be getting $51 million for winning the World Cup final.
5: The country or the players? Sorry, am I asking too many
3: questions? I'm not gonna lie.
5: She looked at me like, I didn't read that far.
4: Question. The country.
3: Well, I mean, the money, though, in football, like the football that the rest of the world knows, yeah, is crazy. You think NFL players and NBA players make a lot of money? They make pennies compared to what international soccer players make. Yeah,
5: just look at the viewership and the followers on social media and stuff like that. Like some of the players in the FIFA World Cup were like 151 million followers on Instagram.
3: Yeah, it's pretty crazy.
5: I'm like, what?
3: Yeah.
4: It says they both will be celebrating So I don't think that's...
3: So it doesn't really say...
4: It doesn't really say.
5: Sorry for asking questions.
4: Well, it's a great question because now I'm like, I'm curious.
5: Because I wonder if the players are getting that or if it's the country.
4: I do think it's the players.
5: Okay.
4: Because that'd be my guess.
3: How much is it?
4: 51 million.
3: 51 million.
4: I only say the players because I remember I think when the women won the World Cup, there was... like the U.S. women won it. I don't think there was nearly a head ever like close to it, which makes me think it is the players.
5: Right, right. That makes sense.
3: I'm asking chat right now.
5: Chat knows everything.
3: Yeah.
4: I was going to say, because I don't think that, I feel like that would have been a bigger thing.
3: Here it goes. It says the $50 million does not go directly to the players.
4: Oh.
3: FIFA pays it to the Spanish Football Federation, which then decides how the money is distributed according to prearranged agreements. So player bonuses, coaching and staff, the federation gets some of the money. So they basically split it up. They go, here, you guys coach, so you get this much. The top players will get paid, and then they'll put it into other programs for their own soccer.
4: Right. Oh, well, that's pretty good. I mean, at least it goes back. I mean, hopefully a good chunk of it goes to the players and a good portion of it goes to helping
3: An investment in Spanish football.
4: Yes.
5: Football. Yeah.
4: Then that can bring up another World Cup for
3: team,
4: them.
3: Exactly.
4: Hey, and if you were curious as well, the stadium was packed with celebs. I'm not sure if any of you guys saw anyone, but had Julia Gardner, Lindsey Vonn, Winnie Harlow, Kevin Hart, John Hamm, Gayle King. I saw Jay-Z and Beyonce and I was very surprised. There was Rihanna, A$AP Rocky,
5: Drake,
4: Dwayne Wade, Gabrielle Union. A lot of people, so very star-studded event. And now, what everyone's been waiting for, Anne Hathaway's Princess Diaries 3 update. So, there has been talks about the Princess Diaries 3 being in the works. Anne Hathaway just recently said in an interview that the first draft of the script had to be scrapped, which is so sad, because they said they think they had a story breakthrough. But and they're moving in the right direction, but it wasn't what they want. And I do appreciate this, because don't just make a third movie just for the heck of it, because then it's not going to be good. It's what we've all been waiting for, and it's going to be low-key trash. But with the right script, it could be really good. So I am very happy that she is trying to make sure the script is right, and they do want to make it. So it will be coming, just it might take a little bit longer. So everyone calm down. I know. We're all freaking out. It's okay. It's going to come.
3: Yeah, I've seen the protests.
4: Yeah, it's getting pretty crazy. It's either freaking out, but it's okay. It'll come at some point, just not anytime soon. And that is what is trending.
3: All right, your first day follow-up is coming up right after this. It's the Jubal Show.
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0: Jeff is on the phone today for a first date follow-up, and he's getting ghosted by a woman named Caitlin. So in a few minutes, we'll call her and see if she'll tell us why she's ghosting him and maybe get him a second date. But first, Jeff, how long has it been since you talked to Caitlin?
1: It's been like 2 weeks.
2: Oh, okay. Have you been trying to hit her up in that time?
1: I did. I texted her about 4 or 5 times.
2: Oh, Nina, I'm sorry not to be so shocked, but that's a lot.
1: Yeah.
0: All right, and you've heard nothing back?
1: Nope, I haven't heard anything back, unfortunately. Yeah, I don't know if it was because of the text or what.
2: Well, I think now you need to tell us about the date.
1: You know, we've been on the same dodgeball team.
0: Okay.
1: And, you know, I've been kind of crushing on her all season. And, you know, after our team won a big game, we all went out to celebrate at a bar nearby.
2: Okay.
1: And a couple drinks in, Caitlin started flirting with me pretty hard. And, you know, she's laughing at everything I said, like touching my arm type of thing. You know, I was pretty psyched. And one thing led to another, and we ended up going home together.
2: Wow.
1: And, you know, chemistry was pretty insane. She seemed really into me. And the next morning we just kissed goodbye and said, see you at practice.
0: That was it, huh?
1: Yeah, everything seemed really perfect. And now, you know, she's not responding.
0: Have you had practice since?
1: Not since, no.
0: Okay, so you don't know if she's going to be dodging you there either.
1: Yeah, I'm not sure.
2: So how did you leave it? So you said that you'll see each other, but did it sound like she wanted to see you again outside of practice, or it was just more like, ooh, thanks?
1: I mean, nothing was really like specifically said, but that's the feeling I got. Like, I thought we would definitely see each other again, considering it went so well.
0: Okay. Well, what do you think happened? Why do you think she's ghosting you?
1: I don't know. I think, you know, maybe my text came on too strong. You know, I told her, like, I never thought I'd be into a dodgeball girl. And, like, I usually...
0: a dodgeball girl?
1: Play to escape. Yeah, I usually play to escape real life. And I was like, you know, you kind of become a new reason to show up to practice. And, you know, I mostly had a great time with you. I can't wait to see you again. And, you know, and then I was like, I didn't mean mostly. I meant, like, I really did, you know... My texts were kind of clunky.
2: Yeah. Yeah. You don't usually date dodgeball girls. That's...
0: Well, we'll see if we can figure out what it is. We'll play a song, come back, and then call her and see if she'll tell us why she's ghosting you and try to get you a second date, okay?
1: Good deal.
0: All right, we'll get your first date follow-up

0: Right in the middle of your first date follow-up, and if you're just joining us, Jeff is on the phone, and he's getting ghosted by a woman named Caitlin, so we're about to call her and see if she'll tell us why she's ghosting him and maybe get him a second date. But before we do that, Jeff, why don't you break down your date again with Caitlin for us real quick?
1: Yeah, so we went out to celebrate the big game win and, you know, had a few drinks and ended up going back to my place. And, yeah, everything went great. And upon texting her later, there was no response. And I think I may have came on too strong.
0: And when you say big game, you mean dodgeball game, not the Super Bowl. Okay. Yeah. All right. Okay. Well, we're going to try to call her right now. You ready to go?
1: I'm ready.
0: Okay, here we go.
2: Hello?
0: Hi, may I speak to Caitlin, please?
2: This is she.
0: Hey.
2: Who is this?
0: Caitlin, how are you? This is a radio show. It's called The Jubal Show.
3: Hi, Caitlin. My name's Nina.
4: Hi, I'm Victoria.
0: And my name's Jubal. What's up?
2: Hi. Is there a reason why I'm getting called right now?
0: Yeah. Yes, there is. Have you ever listened to the show before?
2: Yeah, I have.
0: Okay, cool. Well, maybe, Caitlin, you've heard a first date follow-up. That's the segment we do where if you go on a date with somebody and then you ghost them, that person can email us to call you and ask why you're ghosting them. Do you have any idea who would email us?
2: Is it recent?
0: Yeah. Yeah, pretty recent. I would say within like 3 weeks.
2: Yeah, I think I know.
0: Who do you think it is?
2: Might be, yeah. Mm-hmm. Is his name Jeff?
0: Yes, his name is Jeff. Can you tell us why you're ghosting Jeff? He really likes you and wants to know.
2: Oh, okay. Well, this is a little personal, but he makes these dodgeball sound effects when we were intimate.
0: Wait.
3: How?
0: He makes dodgeball sound effects when you guys are intimate.
2: Like, what is a dodgeball sound? He kept whispering things in my ear, like incoming, and like, you can't dodge this one.
3: Wow.
0: What?
2: And he like tapped my hip and he yelled, that's a direct hit. And the worst part was like when he finished, he said, game, set, match. As if my body was like something to finish, and it was like so uncomfortable.
0: That's interesting.
3: Yeah,
5: I didn't get that vibe from him.
0: Okay. You guys met on your dodgeball team.
2: Yeah. He's nice. Yeah.
0: Okay, but he uses dodgeball. Like he says dodgeball stuff while you guys are doing stuff.
2: Yeah, that just really made me feel not too good.
5: So you're just not into dodgeball the same way.
0: Not into dodgeball, dirty talk.
2: Yeah, no, I just, I don't think it's sexy if, like, someone says sudden death overtime, like, while we're doing things together. And,
0: No, you don't.
2: Also, like, at one point, he rolled away and he whispered, coach would be proud.
3: What?
0: Whoa.
2: Yeah.
0: Well, all right. Thank you, Caitlin, for telling us. I don't know. For some people, that might be sexy. Obviously, for Jeff, it is. And Jeff is on the phone listening right now and wants to talk to you.
2: Really?
0: Yeah.
2: Oh, my God. Hey. No. Hi.
1: Hey.
2: Oh. How are you, Jeff?
1: I'm good. I was just bummed out that I haven't heard from you, but I guess now I know why.
2: Ooh,
1: right. I'm just really, like, competitive, and, you know, dodgeball is a part of who I am.
2: Mm-hmm.
0: Okay, so you do that, Jeff. Like, in the bedroom, you'll say dodgeball stuff.
1: Yeah, I mean, I thought it was playful banter. I mean, she called me MVP at the bar.
5: Oh, okay.
0: Okay.
5: Okay. Well, so that was the green light for you to keep going with it. Double down.
1: It's like my competitive spirit coming out, you know?
5: Okay.
2: Right. Yeah. I need a man and not a PE teacher with the whistle fantasy. So that's kind of why
1: I'm a PE teacher.
2: No.
1: You're a dodgeball girl, you know? I figured you'd like it.
2: Yeah, but like not in bed, you know. Like I have a life outside of dodgeball, like in bed, for example. It's just like, you know, for a baker, you're not going to use that in bed. Baking terms, right? Like yeast and yeast activated or whatever.
5: Definitely don't use that in bed.
1: I mean, I would totally like go in on the baking term if that were the case.
0: What? I don't think she's saying she wants to do baking talk. I think she's saying she didn't like the dodgeball talk during.
1: Yeah, I mean, baking's cool. Like, we could do baking.
2: That's not the point.
0: She doesn't want you to do.
2: I didn't want dodgeball to be like when we were, you know, doing our stuff. I just, yeah, it was a little much for me, you know. But
1: I mean,
2: yeah, that's,
1: like, what are you into then?
0: I don't know if there has to be a thing,
2: like
0: Jeff.
2: I feel like what a lot of people are into. Just like someone who's like chill. You know, we just do our thing and let the chemistry go its way.
1: Like, I would get the high five was probably too much, but, like,
0: you high five.
1: Chill other than that.
0: I like the high five. The high five might be kind of fun.
5: No.
0: Hey, Caitlin, would you like to go out with Jeff again? We'll pay for it.

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1: on Jammin' 107.5.
2: Hello?
3: Hello?
2: Hey, you have a dirty little secret?
3: Yes.
2: Sweet, what is it?
3: So it's kind of bad. Not like too bad, but one time with my ex-boyfriend, I overheard him talking with his sister that his car radio is the fanciest car ever, a radio.
4: Okay.
3: And nobody could ever take the radio from him because it's the best one, but he would always leave his car unlocked because they said, oh, it's going to get stolen. Mm-hmm. So when I overheard that, I went to his house after we hung out. I was like, oh, yeah, I'm going home. And I took the radio.
2: He stole his radio.
3: Yeah.
4: This is the kind that you just remove the face, or like, were you in there with tools taking that thing out?
3: No, it was just shoved in there in a little cubby in the middle of this thing, hooked up by the wire. I just yanked it out and took it.
2: All right. Well, thank you for telling us your dirty little secret.
3: Thank you so much.
2: Yeah, have a good one. Bye.
0: What's your dirty little secret? Text Jubal to 41061.
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0: Guaranteed human.
1: Do you believe in time travel? It's a Jubal show, and I don't mean when you fly to a different time zone. That's not really actually time travel.
2: Well,
1: like real life time travel. Well, the internet is going crazy this morning, all because of one man who claims to be from the year 2045.
3: Listen to him.
1: And what did this mysterious man from the future do that has everybody freaking out? And what are some of the things that he's saying will happen in the future? We'll tell you the insane story coming up right after.

0: celebrity overnight. Do you believe in time travel? It's a Jubal show. And if you do, I don't want to freak you out. But you should be totally freaking out right now. And why do I say that? Because the entire internet is freaking out about one man who claims to be from the future. Ooh. His name is Adam Arkon, and he claims to be from the year 2045.
1: Whoa.
0: And normally when somebody makes a claim that they're from the future and that they can tell you things that they're a time traveler, you find a reason to switch seats on the bus.
2: For sure.
0: But people are actually talking about him today and taking him seriously because he recently sat down and took a polygraph test.
1: Whoa.
0: And the lie detector asked him questions about his time travel journey and his predictions for the future, and he actually passed the lie detector test.
2: That just means he's crazy and committed to it.
1: I mean, this tells me that we're at least still here on planet Earth in 2045.
0: Yep, so people are freaking out. And what things did this mystery time traveler from 2045 say will happen soon and pass the lie detector test because of it? We'll go over them right now so you can see. But during the interview, he claimed that by 2045, nearly everybody on the planet will have a microchip implanted Whoa. In their hand called the One, which is used for payments, identification, health monitoring, and enhanced brain functions. Whoa. I believe that.
2: That's absolutely 100%. Believable.
1: What was that one movie with Justin Timberlake and Olivia Wilde? It's like it's a
0: time thing.
1: Yes,
0: I can't remember what it's called, but yeah, basically you can see when you're gonna die on it. Basically,
2: what?
0: Like it has a countdown clock for your life
1: because your time's gonna run out. But you could also get more time. But like a lot of people, are like time is so small that like you're working to buy time.
2: Yeah,
1: and like that's what this reminds me of.
2: I don't want to know.
0: Yeah, I think it was called In Time.
1: Oh, that makes sense. I guess.
0: But anyway, yeah, it's a good movie. But this guy from 2045 that says he's a time traveler who actually took a polygraph and the internet's talking about it says that by 2045, everybody will have a microchip implanted in their hand. I totally believe that because they're working on that right now.
2: Yeah, like, isn't that already a thing?
0: Yeah, like, I don't even need this guy that claims he's from 2045 to tell me that. I just already figured that's going to happen.
2: Our cell phones are doing that right now. They're just looking for a way to implant it. That's all it is.
1: I mean, it's kind of nice. Like, if you think about it, I've gone to the store so many times, I don't need my wallet unless I'm buying alcohol because your wallet is now on your phone, so all I have to do is tap. But then if I had my ID also on my phone or on like a little chip, I don't need my ID anymore.
2: Your passport, you just walk up, scan.
0: We're talking about a guy who claims to be from 2045 who has the whole internet freaking out right now because he actually passed a polygraph test when talking about his time travel journey and all the things that he says will happen. He predicted that humans will increasingly merge with machines using brain computer technology and AI.
2: Yeah, I believe that's happening.
0: I don't need him to tell me that. Yeah. Elon Musk is trying to do that every day.
2: Right in our face. He's telling us about it.
0: He said that time travelers use vehicles that resemble modern UFOs and claimed that aliens will publicly arrive in August of 2028.
2: That's what I want to know.
1: Whoa, that's not that far.
2: No,
0: it's not. Ooh. He also insisted that they don't come from outer space and governments already know about the aliens.
2: They're coming from underground?
0: I didn't go into more specifics than that.
1: Why did I hear a story about this once? That they live all around us, but like, they live in the Antarctica is what I heard. Like right. Under like bases and whatnot.
2: The core of the Earth.
0: There's a lot going on in Antarctica and under the ocean.
2: Yeah.
1: Oh, okay. But the thing is, the ocean is like so big and it hasn't been fully discovered that I fully believe. Like there has to be things going down under the ocean because we can't get to the bottom of it. Like 100%. We
2: never can. 100%. What about the lizard people?
1: That's who live in Antarctica.
2: Okay.
0: This guy from 2045 that passed the polygraph test and has the entire internet freaking out says that time travel has existed since 1981.
1: Whoa.
0: But governments kept it a secret and will keep it a secret until 2028 when it becomes public knowledge.
1: That's rude.
0: He also said that Yolanda Renee King, Martin Luther King Jr.'s granddaughter, who is currently 18, will become the last president of the United States because the U.S. eventually ceases to exist as an independent nation.
1: What? Yeah. What happens to us after that?
0: He said the world will eventually reorganize into 7 global regions governed by a powerful AI with 10 human overseers monitoring its decisions.
2: Doesn't that...
1: A question
2: for somebody who's not skilled and knowledgeable in this field. Isn't him coming back and telling us these things going to send things into a different direction so that those things don't actually happen?
1: I think that's his
2: Isn't
1: point.
2: That how it works?
0: That's what they always put in the movies.
2: Right.
0: Right.
1: Right. All of our knowledge is from movies.
2: I mean, yeah. I'll admit it. That's true. Like, I don't know anything about time travel, but I know that if you start saying things that you learned, it sends everything in a different direction. Well,
0: I think that's if people probably believed it and made some changes thinking about it, but most people, even though this guy passed the lie detector test and entire internet's freaking out, they're like, this guy's still crazy.
2: Making the joke I made earlier.
1: Also, at the same time, if this happened already in time, which means he already came back and told us, what's happening in the future now is supposed to happen because he already...
2: I have no idea what you're talking about right now.
1: Think about it. If it's like one line of like a timeline.
2: Yes.
1: In that timeline, he came back and told us all these things. That's already. How we make changes. Already. So therefore, what's happening and he's telling us about the future, it's because we had already heard these things.
2: And it's you like, sound like somebody on the street corner right now.
1: No, I'm so serious. Like, this is happening how they want it to happen. Yeah. I'm just saying.
0: Yeah.
2: Here's $5, Victoria, before you ask me for some free money. What? Here's $5.
0: If you feel high, so do I right now because of trying to think about that. I have no idea what you're talking about, but I'm enjoying the way I'm feeling. So thank you very much, Victoria.
1: It's crazy.
2: Your phone prank
0: happens every single hour on the 20s. Your next is right after this, and then right after that is Nina's What's Trending. It's the Jubal Show.
1: Well planned. 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
2: Hey, who is this?
3: Hello. Yeah, hello.
2: Hi. Hi there.
3: Yeah. Who is this?
2: I asked.
3: Huh?
2: You.
3: Huh?
2: Hello.
3: Hello.
2: Yes.
3: Yeah, what do you want?
2: I want to know who this is.
3: You what? You want to know who this is? Why don't you called me?
2: No.
3: Yeah. I'm sitting here watching my shows, and the phone rings. Thought maybe it would be one of my grandkids, but it's whoever you are. So what do you want? I'm not buying it, by the way. If you're selling something, I'm not buying.
2: Respectfully, sir, I think you're a little confused. You just called me.
3: No. Nope. You called me.
2: Okay. You have a good day now.
3: Eh?
2: Have a good day. Have a good day.
3: Eh?
2: Bye.
3: Eh?
2: Hello.
3: Hello.
2: Oh, God. Hi.
3: It's your dime.
2: Yes,
3: spill
2: hi.
3: It. Hello.
2: Sir. No, sir.
3: Hello.
2: I don't have much time for this kind of thing. Look. Stop calling me.
3: Read my lips, even though you're on the phone. N-O-T buying. Not buying what you're selling. Leave an old man alone.
2: I'm not trying to sell you anything. I'm just sitting here on my
3: phone.
2: I'm having a normal day.
3: Calling my phone. You keep calling my phone, and I'm sitting here trying to watch my shows.
2: Then watch your show. Stop calling me. Hello.
3: Hey, friend. Hey.
2: Hi.
3: Hey, it's me again.
2: Yeah.
3: Well, I should say you were calling me over and over and over again, but I just called you.
2: Yeah. Funny story about that. Yeah, that's what's been happening the whole time, actually.
3: Yeah, you've been calling me.
2: No.
3: Yeah.
2: No, I haven't.
3: Well, hey, let's bury the hatchet under the water or whatever they say. Huh?
2: That's not
3: bury it under a bridge?
2: No, I think it's just...
3: Come over and watch shows with me.
2: Absolutely not.
3: I got Viagra.
2: No amount of candy in an unmarked van that you could give me.
3: I got Cialis and Viagra.
2: That's just wrong.
3: Yeah.
2: No, I'm not coming
3: sweatpants party, me and you. You ever have a sweatpants party? You take some Viagra or Cialis and you just wear sweatpants and you see what comes up.
2: Dude, I don't know who the f*** you are. I'm not coming over there to have a little... and pitching party with you? Come on.
4: 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Then I'll tell you that this is actually Jubal from the Jubal Show doing a phone prank on you. And your girlfriend Sarah set you up.
2: Shut up.
4: 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She said she wanted to prank you. 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
2: Dude, you were wrong. 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
4: I can't believe the sweatpants party didn't get you. Like I thought for sure.
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4: 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We'll find out if he is cheating in To Catch

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2: Stevie is on the phone today for To Catch a Cheater, and she's been with her boyfriend for 7 years. His name is Brooks, and now she thinks he might be cheating on her, so we'll see if we can help her out. But Stevie, why do you think Brooks might be cheating on you?
3: Because my boyfriend is on Grindr.
4: That could be a giveaway.
2: A very good sign that somebody could be being unfaithful if they have a dating app on their phone.
4: Yeah.
5: How did you find out that he was on Grindr?
3: Well, okay, so we went out with all of our friends one night and got drunk and Ubered back to his place and we were hungry. So he handed me his phone and it was like, order whatever you want off DoorDash, you know, pick out anything. And I was scrolling and then I just, you know, I'm drunk. I accidentally see something I think maybe I'm not supposed to see, which is Grindr, you know, the hookup app for guys.
2: Yeah.
3: You know, and I wanted to ask you about it right then, but we were both drunk. So, you know, I knew that would like go absolutely nowhere. And
2: amazing,
3: when I thought about it.
2: Amazing restraint.
4: For real.
2: Normally if somebody's drunk, they'll go in. But, okay, so you didn't want to ask him about it right then and there because you were drunk.
3: No. Well, because it wouldn't go anywhere. And so I didn't really know in the moment either. And then I just thought, okay, well, maybe I'm drunk. Maybe I saw it wrong. So when he was taking his shower the next day, I checked his phone and he did have Grindr on it.
4: Oh no.
2: Okay.
5: Yeah, that's
2: Have you ever suspected him of like anything like this before?
3: No. We've been together for 7 years and I've never heard about him being into guys or with other guys. And now I'm freaking out because I do not know how long he's been hiding this from me.
4: Yeah. Now that you have it confirmed, did you say anything to him?
3: No, not yet.
2: Okay, well, we'll see if we can catch him for you. You already told us what grocery store he's a rewards card member at, so we'll play a song, come back, and then call him and pretend to be from the grocery store and say that he's this month's lucky winner of free flowers delivered from our floral department, and we'll see if he sends those to you or to somebody else, okay?
3: All right, sounds good.
2: Okay, we'll get you To Catch a Cheater right after this. It's the Jubal Show.
6: Yeah.

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2: If you're just joining us for today's To Catch a Cheater, Stevie is on the phone and she thinks that her boyfriend of 7 years named Brooks might be cheating. So we're about to call him and pretend to be from the grocery store that he's a rewards card member at and say he's this month's winner of free flowers delivered from our floral apartment to anybody that he wants. And we'll see if he sends those to his girlfriend, Stevie, or to somebody else. And we'll find out if he's cheating. But before we do that, Stevie, why don't you refresh our memory on why you think your boyfriend Brooks is not being faithful?
3: Because my boyfriend is on Grindr. I found the app drunkenly one night and thought, hey, that can't be true. Then I checked again and turns out there it was. So we've been together 7 years and I don't know how long this has been going on. I've never heard if he's in the guys or not.
2: All right.
4: I mean, what other explanation could there be?
2: I mean, it's a dating app for guys.
4: Yeah.
2: And like, it's not like, unless I'm mistaken, I don't know, but. You know, like there's Bumble where you can BFF. Find friends or what. I don't know if they have that on Grindr.
4: Oh,
2: but,
4: I don't know.
2: You know, maybe.
3: I don't think so. Yeah.
2: I mean, if you were in a relationship, you'd probably want to tell somebody, hey, I'm going to download Grindr, but it's to meet friends. I don't know. I'm just trying to come up with any kind of scenario that might be realistic, but I'm having trouble finding one.
4: Good job.
2: Anyway, I'm ready to call him right now. Okay, here we go.
5: Hello.
2: Hi, this is Corbett calling from Grocers. I was looking for our rewards card member named Brooks.
5: That's me.
2: Hi, Brooks. Please don't hang up. This is not a marketing phone call. I'm actually calling to say thank you so much for your business. You're this month's winner. Congratulations. Here, I'll clap for you over here.
5: Okay.
2: Congrats and thank you for shopping with us.
5: What did I win? What?
2: The flowers.
5: Okay, I didn't know that was a thing. All right.
2: Every single month we choose one rewards card member who gets a free gift from us. And this month it's flowers delivered from our floral department to anybody that you want, absolutely free. You've won 36 long stem red roses, a box of candy or chocolate, and a card to be delivered to anybody, all on us. And I will not ask you for any kind of credit card information. Okay. You'll get confirmations on everything before we're even off the phone. It's a $316 value, actually. So congratulations. It's a very nice bouquet.
5: Wow. All right. Thank you. A question. Are those like a same day delivery situation or what is the?
2: Yep. What time is it now? Yes. Yeah. We can get them in by the end of the day. If I can get I can take the order over the phone and like I said, you'll get confirmation on everything. And if I get it in the next like 2 hours, it could be same day if you'd like that.
5: That'd be great. Yeah.
2: Perfect. Okay. Well, I've already got my stuff, pulled up here. All I would need would be the first and last name of the person you'd like to send them to. And then we'll get if you want to put anything on a card, and that should be it. And like I said, I'll
5: oh, my God.
2: Yeah.
5: This is great. All right. So can you send them to Stevie, Stevie?
2: Okay. I can do that. Do you want to say something
5: about
2: the card?
5: If you could write, I have big news to tell you later. I love you.
2: Big news to tell you later. I love you.
5: Yeah.
2: Got that. Okay. Yeah.
5: That would be awesome.
2: Okay, great.
3: What's the big news? That you found a boyfriend on Grindr, you f***ing liar?
4: Whoa.
2: Hey, Brooks, that's your girlfriend, Stevie. This is actually
5: girlfriend?
2: This is the Jubal Show. It's a radio show.
4: Yeah, hi, I'm Nina.
6: Hi, I'm Victoria.
2: And my name is Jubal, and we do a segment called To Catch a Cheater, where if you think your significant other is cheating, you see who they send flowers to, and that's your girlfriend.
5: I'm not sure why.
3: Well, no, I saw that you have Grindr on your phone, okay? How long have you been cheating on me? You could have just told me for a day. I would have understood. I mean, happy pride, but instead you choose to string me along for 7 years while you're meeting guys on Grindr and doing Lord knows what. I just hope you've been safe. I mean, I hope you care about my health. At least you care about me as a person. That much.
4: Ooh.
5: Babe.
2: Wow.
5: Can you please, just listen for a second? I'm not cheating on you.
2: Your girlfriend is concerned because she found Grindr on your phone and she doesn't know why that would be on your phone for anything other than finding dudes to hook up with.
4: I mean, nobody really knows why that would be on your phone.
5: I can understand, babe, are you listening? I can understand why that might be frightening if you just found that randomly. The whole reason I said in the flower card that I was sending you big news has to do with the reason I downloaded Grindr. That is part of it. But it's not what you think it is. Okay, listen. I love you. I love you, and I'm sorry you thought I was cheating with some random dudes on Grindr, but the reason I downloaded Grindr was because of gay Batman.
1: What?
2: Did you say the reason you downloaded Grindr was because of gay Batman?
1: Whoa, yes. What?
3: What? Yeah. Okay, sorry, you downloaded you downloaded Grindr and you didn't tell me because you're gay Batman?
4: This doesn't help your case really yet.
5: Listen, I know it sounds weird, but do you remember the web series I was working on? I told you the one I haven't told you about much. I said I was working on a web series, but I didn't want to say anything. It's a comedy series. It's a comedy web series animated about Batman, but he's gay and lives in South Beach.
1: What?
5: Gay Batman.
1: What?
5: That's what I'm saying. Yes. What? It's a web series about gay, it's a Batman who lives in South Beach and he's gay. I signed up on Grindr and created an account for him only to get shots for the video I was pitching to the production company of him scrolling Grindr and chatting and, you know, whatever. I signed up a Grindr account for gay Batman. Not for me.
1: This is so crazy.
2: Wow.
5: If you had clicked on it, you would have seen that, but I don't know why. But I didn't tell you specifics on what the series was about because you know how I don't like to show my work until it's ready and actually going somewhere. Right? It was all research up until recently.
2: Wow.
5: Well, so, Stevie, my gay Batman web series just got greenlit from one of the companies, and they want me to go to South Beach and shoot it for a month, which means you and I get a free trip to South Beach. Whoa. For a month.

sounding like it's hot already, bright and early on the Tuesday morning. It's your girl Trey Renee in the midday jamming 107.5 Portland's number one for hip hop throwbacks, and you shot at $1,000. 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

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Listen, there is an excessive heat advisory warning for today and tomorrow. Please make sure that you take care of yourselves. Stay cool somehow, some way. You know what helps? Winning some money. Want to win some? Okay.

And you know what ticks me off? We look forward to summer here in the Portland Metro. It's absolutely gorgeous, warm, beautiful. The thing is, every time it warms up in the city, violence heats up. Why? Especially gun violence. So Portland police have decided to do a two-day citywide summer cool-down mission on Friday and Saturday, being very visible in high areas where there's gun violence. Yeah, because you know what? We should be able to go outside and be safe. Stop it. Ticks me off.

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1: Kendrick Lamar, you dig that? Check us out.
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3: 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It's DJ Khaled.
0: Portland's number one for...

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0: day, and it's about that time for me to spill the tea.
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0: Man, come on. Mistaken identity with all those celebrities, even at the World Cup? Yes, indeed. Well, Pharrell is popping today because he is the latest artist to be confused for another major rap star. So, Pharrell was spotted at the World Cup final on Sunday, but one broadcaster confused him for none other than A$AP Rocky. Now, A$AP Rocky was there, I believe, with Rihanna. Yeah. So, how do you confuse? Everybody knows those two are together. Everybody. What? Did you, by the way, see the campaign that they just did for Fenty? It's a collaboration between A$AP Rocky and Rihanna for the beauty products. And the, yeah, it's cute. It's a little cute commercial. Anyway, I digress. It's what I do. I know. Anyway, back to this. So at one point during the Argentina versus Spain match, the BBC panned over to Pharrell and the announcer said, I think that's AKA Rocky or A$AP Rocky. Yeah, Pharrell was there, but that, yeah, clearly that was, yeah. I mean, A$AP Rocky was there, but anyway, okay. He wasn't the only victim of mistaken identity, though, at the World Cup. A Fox announcer, sports announcer, thought Matt Damon was Brad Pitt. So, I mean, you know, equal opportunity offenses going on all around at the World Cup. I always crack up when I see that, though. I'm like, that's not who that is. Get me on the microphone. I'll clear it all up.
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staying cool. Well, let's get into this Rihanna umbrella, and we'll need that maybe tomorrow, because I think there's some thunderstorms in the forecast. But for now, it's all about trying to stay cool in this heat.

Class, Kehlani by request. Folded on Jammin' 107.5, Portland's number one for hip-hop and throwbacks. It's your girl, Trey Renee, in the midday, and you know Kehlani's coming to town. Yes. Of course, we're going to have the ticket hookup. Are you kidding me? Head over to jammin1075.com. Look at that contest page. Start perusing. And while you're there, you might as well stay there because your shot at $1,000 is getting ready to go down with the keyword next right here on Jammin'. That's where you're going to input it. So keep

because it's so adorable. It's cute and relevant. It's What's Poppin' with me, your girl Trey Renee, in the midday coming up like I do every hour right around the 30s on Jammin'. So

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1: Wednesday on the Jubal Show, a brand new Call of Booty. 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

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Otherwise, we move on. So, green.

family, I know that it's Ticked Off Tuesday here on Trey Renee in the Midday, but you can't be ticked off at this. Your shot at $1,000 is getting ready to go down once again this hour. It's coming up next. All right. So what I need you to do is get ready, because if you stay ready, you don't have to get ready. Get the phone out. Head over to jammin1075.com on the contest page and get ready to put that key.

0: woman.
1: All right, it's your girl Trey Renee in the midday, and it's about that time for me to spill the tea.
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1: Man, come on, mistaken identity with all those celebrities, even at the World Cup? Yes, indeed. Well, Pharrell is popping today because he is the latest artist to be confused for another major rap star. So Pharrell was spotted at the World Cup final on Sunday, but one broadcaster confused him for none other than A$AP Rocky. Now, A$AP Rocky was there, I believe, with Rihanna. Yeah. So how do you confuse? Everybody knows those two are together. Everybody. What? Did you, by the way, see the campaign that they just did for Fenty? It's a collaboration between A$AP Rocky and Rihanna for the beauty products. And the, yeah, it's cute. It's a little cute commercial. Anyway, I digress. It's what I do. I know. Anyway, back to this. So at one point during the Argentina versus Spain match, the BBC panned over to Pharrell and the announcer said, I think that's AKA Rocky or A$AP Rocky. Yeah, Pharrell was there, but that I mean, A$AP Rocky was there, but anyway, okay. He wasn't the only victim of mistaken identity, though, at the World Cup. A Fox announcer, sports announcer, thought Matt Damon was Brad Pitt. So, I mean, you know, equal opportunity offenses going on all around at the World Cup. I always crack up when I see that, though. I'm like, that's not who that is. Get me on the microphone. I'll clear it all up.
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